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1: Good afternoon, my name is Abella and I'll be your therapist today.

make my own rules. Tattoos on her ass, she do nice, ooh. Welcome to the Players Club, Ice Cube. Diamonds might make the news. Bitch, that's Photoshop, like rappers with the auto-tune. 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